like them black girls, I like them white girls, I like them Asian girls, I like them mixed race girls, I like them Spanish girls, I like them Italian girls, I like the French girls, and I like Scandinavian girls, I like them tall girls, I like them short girls, I like them brown hair girls, I like them blonde hair girls, I like them big girls, I like them skinny girls, I like them carrying a

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1: What time is it?
0: For days she hasn't called me. But then she left me. She didn't even say, but I love you. Maybe it's just too early.

fruit of a New Year's kiss. Not the way that you'd imagined it.

Kraftwerk were the real classic from the early 80s, almost the start of computer music, well, at least computers in pop music, from their album Computer Love. And that is almost the perfect segue into the main topic of the August edition of Tonebender here on Met Radio. What does digitality sound like? And John Carter Wood has an answer. He works in the Digital Humanities Department of the University of Mainz in Germany, so here's a link to Kraftwerk, and obviously he had been inspired by the band, and has now produced an album under his moniker Transits of Mars, and the album is called Digital Humanity Soundtracks, and really tries to capture what the world of electronics and digitalism may sound like. I'll play you the whole album, which is out now on Bandcamp, so really it's a digital download, but I can fully recommend it. I've bought it as well, and really I'm thrilled what John came up with. The first title is called Introduction to Machine Learning, and then there are lots of, well, Kraftwerk-esque titles like Computation and Culture, Working with Metadata, Visualizing Networks, etc., etc. And it finishes with the title Distant Reading. So here's Transits of Mars with their or his Digital Humanities Soundtracks by John Carter Wood.

Computation and Culture by Transits of Mars, a.k.a. John Carter Wood, from his album Digital Humanity Soundtracks. And the album continues Working with Metadata. So here's Transits of Mars on Tonebender.

That was Visualizing Networks by Transits of Mars, taken from his album Digital Humanity Soundtracks. I say his because it's really just one person, John Carter Wood, who is an adjunct professor of modern and contemporary history at the University of Mainz in Germany. The next track is called DH Lab or Digital Humanities Lab. And that track, the fifth track on the album, builds an electronic soundscape that begins with rhythmic pulses and then gradually layers additional melodic lines and atmospheric paths over sequenced bass lines. It is the only track on which John himself plays guitar and contributes arpeggios. As he explains in an interview, the track is intended to convey a good feeling, to sound a bit more rock-oriented than the other tracks on the album, and really to take off in the main section. So here is Digital Humanities Lab by Transits of Mars, and you hear it on Tonebender right here on Met Radio 1280 AM.

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CJTM.

That was Text Mining for Beginners, taken from the album Digital Humanities Soundtracks by Transits of Mars, a solo project of John Carter Wood. And well, let's continue. Let's hear the final two tracks from this really fine album, Named Entities and Distant Reading.

There's people will worry and worry more, and they'll have less and less work to do. As the years go on, they won't have hardly any work to do because there will be machines to do it for them, which has already happened. And so that they'll have to work like 4 hours a day, and the rest of the time they've got to do something else.

And that was Distant Reading, the final track on the album Digital Humanity Soundtracks by Transits of Mars, a solo work by John Carter Wood, who is a digital humanities researcher at the University of Mainz in Germany. And I must say, I absolutely love this album, and it's such fun to detect all the musical influences, such as Kraftwerk and Orchestral Maneuvers in the Dark, and yes, Depeche Mode, but also perhaps a bit of Vangelis there. So I'm sure we will hear more from John Carter Wood, aka Transits of Mars, but let's continue with experimental electronic music coming from Poland, or at least from a Polish artist, Ava Rabiat. Her latest album is called Żal Wirtualnych Żal, which is out now on FUU Records. Ava Rabiat is a multidisciplinary artist born in Gdansk in Poland and based in Berlin. With her second album, which translates to Frenzy of Virtual Bodies, Ava Rabiat shifts the focus toward an analysis of human existence in the context of virtual bodies and machine logic. The album explores the relationship between human and machine, not as opposites, but as a structural entanglement. Human behavioral patterns repeat like programmed loops. Emotions appear as unstable yet calculable patterns, encoded and algorithmically readable. So let's hear the tracks Data Wozniości and Promienie X. So here is Ava Rabiat.

That was Ava Rabiat with her fine track Promienie X. And that almost ends the August edition of Tonebender here on Met Radio 1280 AM. I have only one more track to play before the hour is out. And it comes from Francis Heary and his album Garry Kasparov vs. Deep Blue, which is out now as a CD on Flaming Pines Records. This album renders the moves made in the 1997 match between chess master Garry Kasparov and IBM's Deep Blue computer. Francis Heary notated the moves longhand on paper and then composed using this data, a process he half-jokingly refers to as old-school biological algorithmic. Heary opts for a palette of warm tonalities and tidal repetitions instead of something more directly evocative of the darkness of technological anxiety. I'll play you the track Game 5. My name is Oliver, and I'm out.

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Just the Reaper waiting and fulfilling his goal. 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

Hey there, hello and welcome once again to Sound Systems with me, Roy Canty. Thank you as always for tuning in. And to start off with there, that was the minimalistic rhythmic beauty of Hubris Part 1 by Oren Ambachi, Australian composer of what you could call modern classical music, particularly of the motoric sort of cosmic motoric stylings from Germany, that sort of influence, but with his own spin, of course. That was Hubris Part 1, like I said, from the album Hubris, released all the way back in 2016, and this is the 10th, but this is from the 10th anniversary remaster. Christ, it makes you feel very old, if you remember 2016 to now. Fuck. Anyway, Oren Ambachi, well worth checking out his other stuff as well, of course. Next up, we want a bit of a demented genius here. It's Orchestral Maneuvers in the Dark from their, frankly, fantastic avant-pop album Dazzle Ships, released in 1983. This is a track, This is Helena. Now, there's a lot of backstory to this album that, well, I'll leave it to you guys to read up more about it. But, yeah, critically, well, this album's always been critically adored. Commercially, not so much. And, you know, often seen with mixed opinions until more recently. Finally getting the sort of praise it deserves. Definitely an album that was ahead of its time, but there you go. Anyway, enough babbling on. This is Helena by Orchestral Maneuvers in the Dark. Enjoy. Also, yeah, check out this album if you get a chance, because, yeah, it's truly out there. Music for your

0: walking, a ghost talking.
1: Cabaret Voltaire with the track Ghost Talk from 1985 EP Drinking Gasoline. Says it all, really, I suppose. And from that to the minimalist lo-fi genius of Lone Lady, aka Julie Campbell. This is from her latest album, 2021's Former Things. It's a track, The Catcher. And, well, she started off as basically just her, a guitar, and a drum machine. And from there, she's managed to get to a four-piece band. And also incorporating a more, well, gradually more and more expansive sound to this point currently. And, yeah, it's been quite a cool evolution from, I think, a genuinely underrated, underappreciated debut album to this point as well. Bringing in more and more funky, well, for this album at least, more funky and more danceable styles involved into it. Much like, well, it mirrors a bit of Cabaret Voltaire, which I believe has been a huge influence on her work as well, not to detract from her own stylings as well. But yeah, make up your own mind and listen and enjoy to a bit of Lone Lady with The Catcher.

And there we had Naya Archives, Emotional Junglist, with the track There Goes My Head from her from this year's album, Emotional Junglist, which, well, kind of perfectly describes what she does, Emotional Jungle, which is, well, beautiful jungle music that you can dance to. Well, jungle is designed for you to dance to. Yeah. Lovely stuff, and it's her second album so far. Hopefully more to come in the future, because, I think she's deserving of, well, she puts in the work, she produces some good stuff. So, from Emotional Junglist to Romantic Socialist Folk Punk, why not? We're going for a little bit of Billy Bragg with the track Waiting for the Great Leap Forwards, a track about, well, a track about hope and despair around, well, hopefully a coming up, well, socialist revolution we can all hope for, about peace, prosperity, unity, and equity, equality. But yeah, enough about that. Well, it's Billy Bragg with Waiting for the Great Leap Forwards, and it's a truly beautiful track. I hope you find it. Well, I hope you enjoy it as much as I do.

0: plus fais le même avec tes cheveux, et puis c'est passé dans tes oreilles. 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
1: Une petite chose privée qu'on doit dire en public, en gros.
2: And yeah, a little bit of Butthole Surfers, why not, with Let's Talk About Cars. Well, as you could hear there, clearly, something of a more chill, loungy, avant-garde-ish track in French. Well, obviously French, because why not? I quite like this track because it's kind of, for a band that's already well out there, this is really out, well out there for them. But yeah, it's quite a neat track. Let's Talk About Cars by Butthole Surfers from Electric Larryland from 1996. Of course, named after the Jimi Hendrix album Electric Ladyland. Next up, something also brand new, just came out this past couple of months. It's the latest from Charlie XCX, from her follow-up album to Brat, Music, Fashion, Film. Kind of part evolution, part maybe maturation from Brat. Something a bit more sophisticated, I suppose, you could say. Not to say anything bad against Brat. It was a damn good album. So here we go, it's Wink Wink by Charlie XCX.
3: I used to lick cream of strawberries in the summer. Maybe I fucked your dad. Just kidding, I'm only saying that for a fact. But my point is, I think people can change. I used to jump on trampolines with no underwear on.

Hey, also from this year, it's the latest album from Holy Fuck. The album is called Event Beat, and that was a track, Gold Flakes. It's the chill end of the spectrum for the group, but yeah. Damn good album, as always, from these guys, I think. Next up, we're going to your Cosmish Lounge Avant Pop with a bit of Stereo Lab. The track is The Flower Called Nowhere from 1997 album Dots and Loops. Ah, enjoy and chill.

And yeah, why not? A little bit of Angine de Poitrine. Poitrine, I hope I'm pronouncing that correctly. Probably not. But that was the track Fabienne, also probably pronouncing that incorrectly, from their second album, Volume 2, released earlier this year. And I'm sure I'm pronouncing the album title there correctly this time. But yeah, good stuff. I think this album, the second album of theirs, is stronger than their first album. And yeah, they might seem a bit gimmicky going on a one-note style, but you know what? They do what they do, and they do it well, and I think, well, between one and two, I think there's enough change and differences between the two albums to say that they are progressing. On one hand, it's important for bands to progress. On the other hand, you know what? Sometimes, stick to what you know. If it's a good idea and you can keep doing it well, keep going. See Motorhead for that, in that regard, eh? So, yeah. Good stuff so far from these guys. And yeah, whatever they decide to do, I'm interested in seeing and listening to what they can do. Next up, well, we have to a little bit. I kind of have to personally, but you know, it's an impulse. Bit of Wire, why not? It's from their 1979 single only release, A Question of Degree. They didn't take this album seriously, which is kind of evidenced from the album artwork of the single, which is, well, it takes a couple of images from a textbook about embalming of, yeah, there we go. That's all you need to know, kind of. But it, you know what? It's a damn good track, so, you know. Jokes on them now.

For some reason, I decided to put on a bit of music from Palestinian electronic duo Zenobia with the track Kissa Kissa Kissa from their 2020 album Halak Halak. It's decent stuff, it's good stuff, and yeah, beautiful music. Well worth checking out more of their stuff. And next up, at the time of this recording, I'm recording this on Thursday evening. The results haven't come in, but despite what happens with the by-election in Clacton, hopefully, whoever wins that election, Nigel Farage will eventually, hopefully, lose. So, this is dedicated to you, Nigel Farage. It's Ecstasy with Making Plans for Nigel from the album Drums and Wires. Bella Ciao.

Voodoo there with Mexican Radio. In my opinion, it's a classic track of theirs. It's from 1981's Call of the West. That's the album. Yeah, they were called Wall of Voodoo because the frontman was producing music for B horror films. B movies, essentially, mainly horror films. And he was trying to emulate the Phil Spector style of Wall of Sound. But everyone who listened to his styling said it's more of a Wall of Voodoo, essentially. Which probably fits B horror films, kind of, I guess, in that way. And also kind of unfortunate that Phil Spector is so important for musical production, because the guy is a fucking cunt. But hey, there we go. And that's putting it lightly. But by the by, here we go. Let's go to 2016 now with a bit of Uranium Club. They are described as a bit of Wire, a bit of Devo. And this is the track Who Made the Man from their 2016 album, All of Them Naturals.

And that was Buena Vista Social Club by Buena Vista Social Club from the album Buena Vista Social Club, released in 1997. And I guessed with that because of the album title, the name, the group title, and the song title. But the serious point behind it is the fact that, well, it's an important piece of Afro-Cuban, Afro-Caribbean Cuban music, essentially a capture of that style at the time. It's an important album and well worth checking out. Now, from Cuba to Japan with Japanese noise rock group Melt Banana. The track is Hex from their latest album from 2024, 3 plus 5. Yeah, hope you enjoy it. It's always good stuff from these guys, I think, in my opinion.

art rock post-punk group Swirl Maps there with the track The Helicopter Spies from their second album, released in 1980, Jane from Occupied Europe. One of the more catchier songs of that album. The whole album itself, in my opinion, is quite interesting, but and worth listening to, but this is the catchier side of that album, essentially. Anyway, we are kind of coming up to the end of the show. So all that remains for me to say is to say thank you for tuning in. Hope to catch you next time. And to play us out is, well, it's been a long time coming. And I've played a few tracks of this album already over the past few weeks. Because it's been a long time coming. So here we go, without further ado, Balls of Canada with the track All Reason Departs from, well, of course, the latest album just came out, kind of, this, well, the past couple of months, Inferno. So yeah, let's enjoy this and catch you next time. And thank you as always for tuning in, and ciao.

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This holy sacrifice is the critical

This is Tone Bender, the latest new sounds. Avant-garde experiments and jazz today. This is the August edition of Tone Bender here on Met Radio 1280 AM. My name is Oliver, and on this show, I'll dig deep into the archives of digitality and the history of computer music. I'll start with Kraftwerk and

Kraftwerk were the real classic from the early 80s, almost the start of computer music, well, at least computers in pop music, from their album Computer Love. And that is almost the perfect segue into the main topic of the August edition of Tonebender here on Met Radio. What does digitality sound like? And John Carter Wood has an answer. He works in the Digital Humanities Department of the University of Mainz in Germany, so here's a link to Kraftwerk, and obviously he had been inspired by the band, and has now produced an album under his moniker Transits of Mars, and the album is called Digital Humanity Soundtracks, and really tries to capture what the world of electronics and digitalism may sound like. I'll play you the whole album, which is out now

on Bandcamp, so really it's a digital download, but I can fully recommend it. I've bought it as well, and really I'm thrilled what John came up with. The first title is called Introduction to Machine Learning, and then there are lots of, well, Kraftwerk-esque titles like Computation and Culture, Working with Metadata, Visualizing Networks, etc., etc. And it finishes with the title Distant Reading. So here's Transits of Mars with their or his Digital Humanities soundtracks by John Carter Wood.

Computation and Culture by Transits of Mars, a.k.a. John Carter Wood, from his album Digital Humanity Soundtracks. And the album continues Working with Metadata. So here's Transits of Mars on Tonebender.

That was Visualizing Networks by Transits of Mars, taken from his album Digital Humanity Soundtracks. I say his because it's really just one person, John Carter Wood, who is an adjunct professor of modern and contemporary history at the University of Mainz in Germany. The next track is called DH Lab, or Digital Humanities Lab. And that track, the fifth track on the album, builds an electronic soundscape that begins with rhythmic pulses and then gradually layers additional melodic lines and atmospheric paths over sequenced bass lines. It is the only track on which John himself plays guitar and contributes arpeggios. As he explains in an interview, the track is intended to convey a good feeling, to sound a bit more rock-oriented than the other tracks on the album, and really to take off in the main section. So here is Digital Humanities Lab by Transits of Mars, and you hear it on Tonebender right here on Met Radio 1280 AM.

That was Text Mining for Beginners, taken from the album Digital Humanities Soundtracks by Transits of Mars, a solo project of John Carter Wood. And well, let's continue. Let's hear the final two tracks from this really fine album, Named Entities and Distant Reading.

as people will worry and worry more, and they'll have less and less work to do as the years go on. They won't have hardly any work to do because there will be machines to do it for them, which has already happened. And so that they'll have to work like 4 hours a day, and the rest of the time they've got to do something else.

And that was Distant Reading, the final track on the album Digital Humanity Soundtracks by Transits of Mars, a solo work by John Carter Wood, who is a digital humanities researcher at the University of Mainz in Germany. And I must say, I absolutely love this album, and it's such fun to detect all the musical influences, such as Kraftwerk and Orchestral Maneuvers in the Dark, and yes, Depeche Mode, but also perhaps a bit of Vangelis there. So I'm sure we will hear more from John Carter Wood, aka Transits of Mars, but let's continue with experimental electronic music coming from Poland, or at least from a Polish artist, Ava Rabiat. Her latest album is called Żal Wirtualnych Żal, which is out now on FUU Records. Ava Rabiat is a multidisciplinary artist born in Gdansk in Poland and based in Berlin. With her second album, which translates to Frenzy of Virtual Bodies, Ava Rabiat shifts the focus toward an analysis of human existence in the context of virtual bodies and machine logic. The album explores the relationship between human and machine, not as opposites, but as a structural entanglement. Human behavioral patterns repeat like programmed loops. Emotions appear as unstable yet calculable patterns, encoded and algorithmically readable. So let's hear the tracks Data Wazniości and Promienie X. So here is Ava Rabiat.

That was Ava Rabiat with her fine track Promienie X. And that almost ends the August edition of Tonebender here on Met Radio 1280 AM. I have only one more track to play before the hour is out. And it comes from Francis Heary and his album Garry Kasparov vs. Deep Blue, which is out now as a CD on Flaming Pines Records. This album renders the moves made in the 1997 match between chess master Garry Kasparov and IBM's Deep Blue computer. Francis Heary notated the moves longhand on paper and then composed using this data, a process he half-jokingly refers to as old-school biological algorithmic. Heary opts for a palette of warm tonalities and tidal repetitions instead of something more directly evocative of the darkness of technological anxiety. I'll play you the track Game 5. My name is Oliver, and I'm out.

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1: Who's afraid of you, Beth?
2: John.
1: Your brother. And what is your brother? Why is your brother afraid of you?
2: Because I hurt him so much.

to be rescued from the first rays of dawn. Then she'll throw down a rope that is studded with thorns. And at last, when you climb it,